0: deadly. Fine shit, you know I like it. Jump in the taxi, we can go my bit. Come, let's have fun, I know you like it. Turn up, get lit. Fine shit, you know I like it.
1: I like it, I like it, I like it, I like it, I like it, I like it, I like it, I like it.
0: Take me back to the time when we party all night. Ain't no stopping this vibe till we turn off the lights. DJ, turn the volume to the max. It's making me high, it's giving me life. Take me back to the time when we party all night. Ain't no stopping.

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2: 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You could also grab a cheeky €1,000 in cash if you win Winning Words. And the biggest jackpot in the history of Cash Machine is on our breakfast show tomorrow. €306,000 is up for grabs. 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

you on Fifth Street. I suddenly miss you again. Remember the night in the taxi? You said you were moving away, holding your hand in the backseat.

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0: deadly. 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Fine shit, you know I like it.
1: I like it, I like it, I like it, I like it, I like it, I like it, I like it, I like it.
0: Take me back to the time when we party all night. Ain't no stopping this vibe till we turn off the lights. 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